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1: Due to popular demand, Point Blank Radio is heading back to Two Tribes Campfire in King's Cross with another free all-day event. 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Two Tribes Campfire is situated on Tile Yard Road, N7-9AH, and has firmly established itself as one of London's hottest alfresco venues. 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
1: 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From 2 p.m. right through to midnight for our end of summer jam on Saturday, the 5th of September. 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Two Tribes Campfire is situated on Tile Yard Road, N7-9AH, and has firmly established itself as one of London's hottest alfresco venues. 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
1: 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From 2 p.m. right through to midnight for our end of summer jam on Saturday, the 5th of September. 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Two Tribes Campfire is situated on Tile Yard Road, N79AH, and has firmly established itself as one of London's hottest alfresco venues. This unique, versatile venue features a contemporary brewhouse, an outdoor barbecue fire pit kitchen with food served all day. 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Campfire is just a short walk from King's Cross Station or Caledonian Road Tube, and entrance is free all day. So, on Saturday, the 5th of September, make sure you get down and join us for another eagerly awaited installment. 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

0: Breathe in. Breathe out. You're here with Zaki. Live to the capital.
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0: Analog Arctic Recordings, Alex Albershat. A beautiful number. Kicked off the show with a track on Running Back, Clear Audio Anniversary. We're going with the flow, just picking up all sorts. And playing a track called, right now, Sitting There, for those who might be just sitting there after a heavy night, or just getting their thoughts together.
1: Yeah, yeah, yeah, man.

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Sunday morning and the sun rises. 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

track in the last couple of tracks. 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Mellow Sunset playing right now. And gonna step into a number called Dub It Over. Big wave to Mr. T. Big wave to the Quack Quack. Big wave to Maggie, Olivia. Big wave to Kim. Big wave to the Big G. All the crews from last night. The Big Friendly. You're here with Zaki. Summertime in our capital, London town. We're live to the capital.

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Michael Jackson, Rock With You. As the Capital Rises. To the Smiley Land.

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0: Limbs Legacy EP. Before that, Manchella, Sultan, Rose in the Middle, Tormaberg, Dreams,
1: Don't Stop the Music,
0: something entitled, Let's Have a Look of Things. Big wave to Psyche, big wave to Sue Emma, big love always, big wave to the original cruise. 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

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In one land. DJ Christian B. What is love? Give me the night. Randy Crawford, Moosey T. The Big Friendly, Point Blank Radio. You're here with Zaki, live to the capital, Sunday morning.

scrumptious. Something from Andreas, a beautiful number. One before that, Dolly Parton, Todd Search. Jolene, and before that, Disco Disco, a Sade White Label. Big wave to the Shermanator. Big wave to Mr. T. Big wave to Manish. Big wave to the Ronsky. Big wave to the sister, Joelle. Big wave to the Reesey boy. Big wave to the Nina girl. Big wave to the Ebsy boy. Big wave to my Italian family, Maldo, Bessa, the girls. Big wave to my Spanish brother, Tony C. Big wave to Byron, Audrey, Lenny, Lou, Johnny Boy. Big wave to the little reptile, Morgan. The big friendly, you're here with Zachy. Smiley, smiley. Sunday.

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A beautiful number, Session Victim.

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Shouts to the Fruity, shouts to Tanya. 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

big wave to my homeboy, Baggio, all the Manchester crew. 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Big wave to Maddie, big wave to Jackal. Big wave to the Sensei. Big wave to the Quack Quack. Big wave to the Dry Martini. 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

beautiful number, Keep Me Hanging On, White Label. Phase Action, Botani, one before that. Smiley, Smiley, as the capital rises this Sunday morning.

full number, Vasily, and Manitz. A couple of dates to watch out for, guys. Saturday, 5th of September, Point Blank Radio. End of summer reunion at Campfire in King's Cross. PM to midnight. Another one to watch out for, Saturday, 26th of September,

scrumptious Sunday morning. You're here with Zaki. Another half an hour of the show, guys. Playing right now, DJ Irv, Together in Spirit. One before that, Din J. Love, love, and love. Sunday, and we're together. That's a beautiful feeling. The smiles rise. Smiley, smiley.

backtracking in the last couple of tracks, guys. So Serious, or Serious, I say. Blaze, Martini, Bianco. And playing with something from Smallville, a beautiful number. El Kaz is the artist. And the title is You Have to Know. The Big Friendly, that's what we are, Point Blank Radio. You're here with Zaki, Sunday morning, and we're live. Top of the hour, Tony White.

Okay, another one more. Alan Craig, a title called Bandit. Whatever you up to this Sunday, have a lovely one. Smiley, smiley. And remember,

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1: 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Two Tribes Campfire is situated on Tile Yard Road, N7-9AH, and has firmly established itself as one of London's hottest alfresco venues. 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

very good morning. Easing you in on a Sunday morning. Big thank you for Zachy. Gotta say a very good morning to Mr. Peach. Also out to Jono, Paul Lombardo, and out to Janet Hayward. It was good to catch up with you yesterday at Release the Groove.

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Don't forget, if you want a shout out, 07743 049 12.

Tropical World. My Flame. Very good morning to Diane in Fleet and Tracy in Old Windsor. Nice to catch up with you two as well at Release the Groove.

Breakwater, Work It Out. Out to Shep and Shirley in Windsor. And a very good morning to Peter Parsons.

to go and a big shout out to Anton and Caroline in Croydon. Lynn in Surrey says a big shout out and says it was great to meet you guys last night at Release the Groove. Out to Paul Decane, locked on in East Yorkshire.

out to Dave the Brave. Also out to Joe the taxi driver. That's from Chris in Epsom. And out to Too Hot to Handle.

Street Corner, Ashford and Simpson. Right, Point Blank, End of Summer Jam is happening Saturday the 5th of September. It's an all-day affair at Two Tribes Campfire. Tile Yard Road, London, N7. 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

Tanya Maria. Come with me. Out to South African Chris. And out to Sanjay and Sonal. Good morning to you guys.

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Out to Dawn in Caterham. And out to Stainer and Dotty, locked on in the Highlands.

Just had Aretha Franklin, Save Me. Into this one, Gary's Gang. Last one. Thanks for tuning in. Apologies for my mixing. A bit tired today. Catch you guys next Sunday.

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1: Due to popular demand, Point Blank Radio is heading back to Two Tribes Campfire in King's Cross with another free all-day event. From 2 p.m. right through to midnight for our end of summer jam on Saturday, the 5th of September. Expect the full Point Blank family in attendance with DJs Andy Lockup, Brax, NJ Carter, Malik Fulsoul, Nipper Gill, Nui, Paul C, and Polo, spinning a carefully curated soundtrack from past and present. Two Tribes Campfire is situated on Tile Yard Road, N79AH, and has firmly established itself as one of London's hottest alfresco venues. 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

business. 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
0: Going out to Too Hot to Handle. 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I can't remember which ones now. Out to Psy K.

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Probably squeeze one more after this, we'll see. And to say many thanks for staying with us, all your texts, kind words, etc. And I'll catch you back in a couple of weeks.

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1: Due to popular demand, Point Blank Radio is heading back to Two Tribes Campfire in King's Cross with another free all-day event. 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Two Tribes Campfire is situated on Tile Yard Road, N7-9AH, and has firmly established itself as one of London's hottest alfresco venues. 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

This is the Musicology Show. Myself, Toby Musicology, in the place every Sunday between hours of 2 and 4. And we're kicking off the show with this one. It's been kicking about a good few months, this one, off the Healing EP on Soul Quest Records. Max Sinal. The Sounds of Reflection.

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And we're spinning Paradise. Gonna send out to Too Hot to Handle.

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just squeezing that one in the mix there. Into a track on Clarity Recordings, Harvey Sutherland, Glen Underground, on the Dancer's Cello remix. It's Nobody Like You.

come out of the sounds of that last one. Forthcoming release on SoulQuest Records, Max Sinal, featuring CO. The extended mix of Counting Stars, and we slide into this. South Beach Recycling, featuring At Jazz. On the label Arco Records, this one, Reset.

out to the Richard O'Brien locked in way out there. Shout out to Claire. And also going out to Float on this one. In case you missed it, it's new, brand new. South Beach Recycling featuring At Jazz. Arco Records, it's Reset. You're in tune with Point Blank. This is the Musicology Show, where we do have the Classic Corner coming up. The final 20 minutes of the show, where we go back in time.

And not forgetting Saturday the 5th of September, Point Blank's End of Summer Jam. All day, 2 p.m. till midnight, free entry. All the crew down there. All takes place at Two Tribes Campfire, Tile Yard Road, London N7. Ads coming up at the top of the hour. You can catch all the info.

Trinidadian and Deep and Move With Me. If you want to drop us a little message this afternoon on the text line on the WhatsApp, it's 07743 049 123.

stand corrected on the track ID on this. I've only hit the wrong, hit the wrong track. This one is Trinidadian Deep. And it's Island Bush. We will get movement with me on. I'll get my specs on.

one's taking us up to the ads. Empire Records. Ron Trent on the remix. Rochelle Jordan. I'm your muse.

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1: Due to popular demand, Point Blank Radio is heading back to Two Tribes Campfire in King's Cross with another free all-day event. 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Two Tribes Campfire is situated on Tile Yard Road, N7-9AH, and has firmly established itself as one of London's hottest alfresco venues. 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

Arco Records for this one. Abel doing it again with his Dub Box 3 this time. This one, Abel featuring Shelly Chapman. Abel's Afro Dub, Dance Alone. Especially out to Stuart T down there in South Devon this afternoon. Many thanks for the message.

Track up before this one was Doug Gomez and DJ Locker on American Recordings, and that was Dangerous. And this one in the background, James Curd and Charisma, Pronto Records, I Know You. Point Blank, welcome along.

especially out of Psyche on this one. Also reaching out to Tony H, all the Camden crew. Classic Corner coming up. About 20 to 4 this afternoon. Don't forget, Simon Andrews up at the top of the hour, 4 p.m. with the Troubled Soul Safari.

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1: Marcus Ellingson and Demetrius Price. You'll Shine, the original dub.

all the regulars to the show will be knowing that we have been playing this one for a while. Conway Casey on Anima Records. This one, Asalato. This takes us up the classic corner.

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1: Track number one on the Classic Corner. We're going back to 1996. New Eureka Soul, a.k.a. Louis Vega, Kenny Dope. New Eureka Soul Shock Mix. It's Mind Fluid. This is track number one for this week.

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Into track number two on the Classic Corner. It's the Ananda Project and Heather Johnson, King Street Sounds. Louis Revival Mix, Louis Vega on the mix. And this one, Breaking Down. Let's get to this.

Track number two on the Classic Corner, back to 2001 on King Street Sounds. It's the Ananda Project and Heather Johnson. Louis Revival Mix. It's breaking down. One more from me. And Simon's coming up. Trouble Soul Safari time. After the ads. Catch all the details. 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
1: Due to popular demand, Point Blank Radio is heading back to Two Tribes Campfire in King's Cross with another free all-day event. 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Two Tribes Campfire is situated on Tile Yard Road, N7-9AH, and has firmly established itself as one of London's hottest alfresco venues. 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
9: Simon Andrews.
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13: Shake him out.
9: Hey, Joy Cardwell here. Simon Andrews, you are a superstar. You make me jump for joy. And with all that love and devotion, I'm going to have to run to you. You really do have a soul to bear. I think I've found love. This is what it feels like.

Shout out to Julian Mills up there in South Lanarkshire. Out to Stewie Stew and the Carl Shulton crew. Big shouts out to Gaz and all.

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0: album Blessed, this week's trouble tune is Kenny Bobian with Reach. Turn it up.
1: Trouble is in the land. Trouble is in the land. Trouble is in the land. Trouble is in the land.

There you have it. Kenny Bobian with Reach. If you couldn't tell, produced by the wonderful Kerry Chandler for the Blessed album from back in 1999 on Soundmen on Wax. That's it for this week's Time Machine and the Trouble Tune. As we close the lid of the record box with the late, great, legendary Paul Trouble Anderson, until next Sunday at 5. Right now, though, we turn the dial back to 2026 as we continue with this.

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1: And all the motorhome crew up there in the Glens. Big shouts to you, Float. Hope you're good.

I'm your best friend back in town again to get you on your dancing feet.

Thank you, Peter. Have a great week. Yes, big thanks to you, Arco, out there in sunny Greece.

Big shouts to Cy Bromfield down in Guildford. Hope you're well, my friend. Out to Cardinal Claudia. Just about rounding things up here now on the Safari. Fear not, the good grooves do continue. DJP is on his way. Confidant Sound Systems up next.

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Thank you all for your messages. Enjoy the rest of your Sunday evenings. 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
1: Due to popular demand, Point Blank Radio is heading back to Two Tribes Campfire in King's Cross with another free all-day event. 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

that time again. The rest of good evening goes out to you all. Hope you're doing good out there and well. Thank you for your musical ears this evening. It means so much. Big love out to you all. Yes, of course, you've got myself DJ up in the hot seat for the next 2 hours in the mix. And of course, broadcasting live in the capital, London town. Big love out to our very own Simon Andrews and the whole of Safari team for the last two. What a show that was. Don't forget, catch me back here next Sunday.

And the Baz and his lovely wife Jean. They're locked in and looking forward to the tunes. Thanks to you, it means so much. Hope you're good. Enjoying the weather. Bring it back to you and the family. Baz and lovely wife Jean, you're in the house for sure. Let's do this, brother. What would it be about Shermanator? Nothing easy, mate. Big love to my family and myself. Thank you, sir. Right back at you. He's saying speaker heaven. Yes, yes. It's that time to do it, that is for sure. Thanks for locking in. It means so much. Big love out to you and the family as always. Hey, man, Shermanator, you're in the house. It's all yours. And of course, send this one out to the main man, Riddick. He's saying it's that DJP freedom I get. Oh, mate, that is good news. Welcome aboard. Hope all is good with you. Have a great weekend. Bring it back to you and the family. Thanks for locking in, sir. Means so much. Main man, Riddick, you're in the house, brother. It is all yours. Okay, here's a warm up inside of the studio.

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Dave Love Lee. AJ. Dave Garage City Mix. We've never got the instrumental in the bag, which I'll play a bit later.

this one entitled Grace of God. 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DJ Fella. DJ Spen. And DJ Fella Remix. 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

0: to this one out to the man old school Dazza. 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And likewise, he's saying the Scottish crew. You healed me. You listening. Me. 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Hope all is good. 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Of course, Mr. Bailey in the clouds. 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Let's go.
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0: straight into this little bad boy. 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
0: Rocco Rodamel Classic Mix is all yours.
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So we jumped into this one entitled Groove Nation. Joe Pacello. You'll find this one on the extended mix. Out to the main man, Dave the Bass Chef. How are you doing, sir? He said, yes, mate. Jazzy Grooves in the bag tonight. Yeah, you could say that. Glad you noticed and glad you like. Welcome aboard. Hope you're good. How was the weekend? All right. Big love out to you and the family. As always, a pleasure, sir. Never a chore. The main man, Dave the Bass Chef, you in the house. It's all yours. Let's go. Send this one out to you all. 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

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The finest one on the original mix, it is all yours. It's DJ RP, 2008. 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

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You find this one on the original mix. Gonna send out to my man, The Float. Good evening, welcome to you, sir. You say great show, mate. Glad you like it. Welcome aboard. Hope you're good. Had a great weekend. And big love out to the family, as always, brother. Welcome aboard. Hope all is good. My man, Float, you in the house? Let's do this. And of course, listen out to Nick Patio. Same great show. Welcome aboard. Glad you like it. That is an absolute pleasure. Thanks for locking in. Means so much. Big love out to you and yours. Nick Patio, you're in the house for sure. Let's go, brother. And of course, Uncle Cheese. How you doing? Certainly feeling this one. I'm certainly glad you can make it, that is for sure. Hope all is good and well. Big love out to you and the family. Absolute pleasure. Uncle Cheese, you're in the house. It's all yours. Let's go. Okay, it's DJ P. Send this one out to you all.

straight into this one, entitled Holding On To You. Holding on to you for weeks. Simon Bubb, B-U-B-B. Oh. Elliot Chapman. That is on the Ross Couch remix. Shout out to you, and it was fabulous tunes. Welcome aboard, sir. Absolute pleasure. Hope you're good, having a good weekend. My pleasure for your musical ears this evening. Big love out to you and yours. Anonymous, you're in the house for sure. Let's go. It's DJ RP, baby. Point Blank Radio, DAB.

what's been up to mate, man? The gas? 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And have a good weekend. Hope you did it as well. Oh, mate, don't mind. That is fine. At least you're here now. We had a good time with the family. We show massive love and light always to Devon crew. Indeed, 100%. Thanks for locking in. That means so much. Hope you're all good. Nice one, brother. The main man, Gaz, the Devon crew, you're all in the house for sure. Let's go.

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It's great to have you on board, that is for sure. Nice one, brother. And of course, listen out to South African Chris. We're feeling it here in Sheffield. Should I say Sheffield? Of course, here to float. Stay tuned. Welcome board, enjoying yourselves. That's good news. Thank you for your musical ears. That means so much. Hope you're all good. Nice one, brother. South African Chris, you're in the house. It is all yours. Let's go. So into this one entitled Stay. Darling D. Bonilla. Kevin O. Rob Rhythm Remixes. S. Orange. Av Vox. It is all yours. Let's do this.

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1: Then we jumped into this one entitled Hot, H-O-T. Orlando Voom. Fluid Files, Volume 4. Send this way out to you all. It's DJ Pete.

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Entitled The Pulpit. Santi Francis. You'll find this one on Divisional Mix. It is all yours. Of course, it's DJ RP, 2008 PM. Let's go.

DJ Adam Nation. And he wants a hi to Pete, Anton and Irene in Wandsworth. Loving the show. Consider that done. That is amazing. Nice one, brother. And of course, send us an out to the main man, The Float. And he wants a massive shout out to the great friend, Richie J.

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So we jump into this one. House through your body. Ricky Montanari. Discoplex. One on the extended mix, it is all yours, DJ P. Into the second hour of the show we go.

out to my random guest. He's saying deep in the mix. Thanks, Paul. You are more than welcome. Glad you're enjoying it. And of course, big love out to the lovely Lana, locked in. Saying it's been a while, it has, hasn't it? She's saying great show, as always. Tuned in from France. Oh, that is amazing. So thank you for the wicked tunes. You're more than welcome. Enjoy yourself in France. Thank you for music ears. Big love out to you and the family. Absolute pleasure, my dear. Lovely Lana, you in the house for sure? Turn up. It's all yours. Let's go.

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Oh, yeah. This one out to Stewie Stew and the Carl Shorten crew. Oh, yeah. Locked in and loving the show. Stewie Stew and the Carl Shorten crew. Welcome aboard. Glad you could make it. Absolute pleasure. Oh, yeah. Big love out to you and yours. Stewie Stew and the Carl Shorten crew, you're in the house for sure.

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Rami. DT. Richard Earnshaw Extended Mix. And that lovely little chocolate, lovely JoJo. Yes, I'm good, thank you. Hope you are as well. Of course, she's locked in with You Know Who. The legend. Mr. Figgy. Welcome aboard. Hope you're all good. Had a great weekend. Thinking about you and the family as always. Absolute pleasure for you musical ears this evening. Have you listened to Chocolate Lovely JoJo? And the

straight into this one. All roads lead home. DeMarcus Lewis on the buttons. You find this one on the original mix. Send this one out to you all. It's DJRP. If you like what you hear, miss any part of the show, catch it up on Mixcloud. Only about 9 o'clock this evening. GMT. Certainly by the Facebook link, DJRP Fits Comfort Dance Sound System. And shout out to lovely Tash. Good evening to you, my dear. Yes, I'm good, thank you. And she is loving the show as always. Oh, that is amazing. Thank you for your musical ears. Means so much. Hope all is good and well. Think about you and the family. Thanks for locking in. Lovely Tash, you in the house, my dear. It is all yours.

played the vocal to this one earlier. This one is the instrumental. Entitled Our Love. Prospect Park. Dave Love Lee. Dave Garrett City Instrumental. It is all yours. Last half an hour left of myself. Don't forget our very own DJ Mark Allen coming up. Top of the hour after the short ads, 8 p.m. Then our very own Gen X, 10 till midnight. So, never to be missed. Send us back to lovely Pammy, DJ Pammy dancer, should I say. And Love Our Love is... This is the instrumental version. The one before was the vocal.

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A real good bangers on that, honestly. Keep up the good work. Lovely DJ Pammy Dancer, you're in the house for sure. Turn up, my dear. We'll go back to you on yours. Let's go.

course, out to the Genix, certainly finish this one. Ghetto Chronicles show. Catch you at 10 this evening. A show not to be missed, of course. Welcome aboard, fella. Hope you're all good. Big love out to you and the family. And of course, see you on the 5th of September. Point Blank End of Summer Party. Don't forget, if you're in the vicinity and you're able to come, come down. Maybe buy me a beer. That's a lovely DJ Pammy Dancer. I hear you, my dear. Okay, let's go.

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Artificial Harmony. Adham Rhythm. Zar Ran. That's from the Ross Couch remix. Of course, send this one out to you all. DJP baby, to the hours of 8. Let's go.

And welcome aboard to the original Gasman. How are you doing this evening, sir? Absolute pleasure as always. And it was a big shake. Big thanks to Jake for doing the dishes. Now that is amazing. Mission accomplished. Well done, Jake. Thanks for locking in, brother. Means so much. Hope you're good, not working too hard. Think about you and the family. Hope all is good. Absolute pleasure. The original guest man. And Jake. All in the house for sure. Let's go. So we jumped into this one. Entitled Walking Tall. Logo Alloy. Zam T. We'll find this one on the original mix.

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Sean Romain. You find this one on Divisional Mix. Sweet Boy LP. Out today, Debaser. He's saying this is some fine music playing. How do you like it, sir? It is all yours. 100%. Last one out of time. Let's see what we can do. It's DJ Pete.

the extended remix. Of course, send this one out to you all, DJ P. We're just running out of time. Okay, let's go. Maybe enough time for a couple more. Let's see what we can do. And not all is lost. DJ Martin coming up after the short ads this evening, 8 p.m. This feeling. Gen X 10 till midnight. Keep it locked. This feeling, yeah. This feeling. I beg you, turn it up.

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And of course, the legendary Mr. Figgy. And Smooth Grooves. Great show. Thank you. So appreciate that. You have a great week as well. That means so much. Thanks for joining me this evening. Absolutely.

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Tree Boy LP. Okay, let's go. Thank you.

0: nature while dancing.
1: And had that epiphany in the pyramid that I began to search deeper and deeper into the roots of music. Did you know music is one of the oldest forms of spiritual medicine known to humanity? Since the dawn of time, nature, animals, and mankind have used music and sound to communicate, to connect, to bond, to alleviate stress, fatigue, and even illness. Shamans and sound healers will lead people through a journey of sounds with traditional instruments and songs. They'll often use drums, rattles, and didgeridoos to induce a trance while they chant ikaros, which are songs passed down from the Great Spirit over thousands of generations. This is what the music and rhythms and frequencies do. They take us on a journey away from fear, away from distraction, away from anxiety. 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

0: we jumped into this one entitled Frequencies. City Soul Project. Since we're at the X4 RAM, it certainly has been a while. Welcome aboard, glad you can make it. Absolute pleasure as always. Big love out to you and the family. Thanks for locking in. An absolute pleasure. Hope all is good. X4 RAM, you're in the house for sure. Let's go. We have enough time for one more, see what we can do.
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Looks like I'm finishing up on this one. Born Again. The Five Generations. Danny J. Lewis remix. What can I say? I had an amazing time with you all. Thanks for all your messages and support as always. Catch you back here next Sunday, 6 p.m. for more of the good grooves. It's just us, a pat on the back. Without you, there's no me. Have a great week. Till next time. DJ Uppy, sign that one, love. Thank you so much. We get our very own Digimon coming up, top of the hour. Let's do this.

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7: 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You're with Mark Allen right here, Point Blank Radio. Thanks, Jaffy. Excellent set, as ever, as we continue on with a whole Sunday of new music. 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

Wanna Fall in Love. Original mix. Ajna. Abraham Blue. Right here on Point Blank Radio, you're with Mark Ellen. Shout out to Anonymous. Good to know you. Thanks for joining us. Jenix in the house. He'll be here at 10. Taking over the controls of the mothership. Be sure to get to the End of Summer Jam. September 5th. Saturday, 2 p.m. to midnight. Point Blank family in attendance. Make sure you get there. Free entry. You know, because we give away that love. Right here on Point Blank.

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Let me know what you're feeling. Otherwise.

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Won't sound too balanced. Hit the mix cloud under Point Blank Radio or DJ Mark Allen. That's MarkAllan. This set and hundreds of others, full set list. I promise I'll get them up today. At least the latest ones. So you can support the artists. Keep it locked. Right here.

track is Going Back, original mix from Junior Lopez. To Gary J, thanks for the kind words. And DJ P. Oh, great set, my brother.

0: Yeah. Thank you.
1: Yeah, I appreciate all the kind words on the app. I appreciate that. But I'm standing on the shoulders of greatness. I get to go shopping and find things that I think are hot, and I share them with you. I listen about 10, 20 seconds, and I go, okay, I can work with this, and then I deal with it every show. Every time on Sundays, all new to me, new to you. I haven't heard it before. I mean, so we try to put them together and make sense. Like the last one, Crazy, Oscar P., Morris Revy. I'll get back to this one.

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At least you know it's live. It always is, Point Blank Radio, unless we tell you. 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

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Free entry Saturday, September 5th. It's the 5th, yes. Okay, I'm oriented. 2 p.m. to midnight. Full lineup. Family will be there. All Point Blank. Andy Lockup. Brax. Malik Full Soul. Nipper Kill. Nui.

heat coming off it. Nice. Yeah, share us with your friends, even a DJ. Get up on this. Extended mix from Husky. Big breakdown. Prepare thyself. Let's go.

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Top of the hour, short ad break party that you should attend. 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Top of the hour, the Genix with the Ghetto Chronicles. The Sonic Adventure continues. Once again, you've been with Mark Allen. Right here, Sundays 8 p.m., Fridays at midnight. Parental discretion advised.

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Hello, Dorothy Drew. That's sending big love to you.

track for last entitled Said I Would, featuring NZ by John T. As we move the sounds of Frank Roger, track entitled Sexy.

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Yeah. So, for instance, when I first joined Miles, played at the Hollywood Bowl, played, and I went to the hotel room, the phone rang, and he's on the phone, and he said, it's the first time he's hearing us play together. And he said, we're going to record Monday. This was like Saturday night. We're going to record Monday. And I had this book with me. When I was in the Army, I used to jot things down. I brought the book with me to the recording studio.

holds up the one like Jojo Fina vibes. Easy, the one like Psy-K, Lost in Time Sessions. Catch me Saturday, 2 to 4. Absolute wicked vibes yesterday, sir. And as they move into this, track entitled Change the Past, exclusive from the Rooftop Beats.

0: 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Sounds of Instruments of Rapture. 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
1: Some people think that only folks who live in this world, they fail to realize the needs of others. 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

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Track entitled Deep Mind Melody. Easy to one like Psyche. Respect is due for dropping his brother.

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Last track inside the Voodoo Ray, featuring Natia, Fatima, sorry. 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Thank you for your listens. As we move into this track inside of New Things, featuring Yankia.

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listeners of London's Pontiac Radio DAB. Thank you for your kind words, thank you for your messages, and thank you for your listens. Don't forget to make a date in your diary. 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

starts from 2 p.m. to the hours of midnight at Tarryall Road in King's Cross. Free entry, so come down and have a wicked time.

I leave you with this. Track entitled Emotional Still Waters by DBM Orchestra. Hold tight lips, chocolate Vienna vibes. Easy to one like Juju. Respect is due. Thank you for your kind words, sir. Hold tight the one like Sammy Jarrett and Crawley. Thank you for your kind words, my dear. Thank you.

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Absolutely love this tune. 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
1: 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Campfire is just a short walk from King's Cross Station or Caledonian Road Tube, and entrance is free all day. So, on Saturday the 5th of September, make sure you get down and join us for another eagerly awaited installment. 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
3: 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I'm Harry Donda, Dennis. Whenever I'm in London, there's two things I must get. 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
0: Deep in the mix on Point Blank.